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2: Oh my God. 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She looks like one of those rap guys' girlfriends. 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

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I'm Naughty Roddy coming down the stretch, rolling with a Mega Music Marathon. 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

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I'm Naughty Roddy, coming down the stretch. Gotta give it to me, baby. 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

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I'm Naughty Roddy, coming down the stretch inside the Mega Music Marathon. Happy Thursday. 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

The Valley's old school. It's Mega 97.9. Janet there. Miss Jackson, if you know her like that. Neighbor Gay Bobby then sliding into the studio. Bobby Brand. Earth, Wind, and Fire. I even got some Cardi coming up. It's a Mega Music Marathon. 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

strong. My prerogative, Bobby Brown. The Valley's old school to make a 97.9. Hey, your neighbor Gabe, find me. Cross the socials at neighbor Gabe. I'm right here for you. Just hanging out, having a great time, playing all your favorite jams. And it is Thursday. So you know I got to play some Cardi. I like it.

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If you want to find me to be friends, we can be friends. Tap in. 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Sheila E. The glamorous life. You can catch Sheila doing all kinds of shows here in California, in the Bay Area, jazz clubs, everything. Just type it up. Sheila E. You'll find her. Ghosts.

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The Valley's old school. 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Check a Barry White, Luther, CC Penison, all coming up. It's a Mega Music Marathon. You only get this kind of jams here. 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

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It's Mega 97.9. We keep this thing rolling along. 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So tap in at Neighbor Gabe across all the socials. I'm right here for you. 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Oh, I'll tell you about a sweet deal coming up. Stick around.

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Finally, the Valley's Old School. It's Mega 97.9 as the Mega Music Marathon continues. I am your neighbor Gabe, at neighbor Gabe across all the socials, right here hanging out, always with you, here and now. Going to get into the spirit of it. Luther now, Barry White after this. It's Mega 97.9.

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on in here on the Valley's Old School. 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Need Your Loving, Tina Marie. Social media is at Nibber Gabe. That's where you can find me. Coming up, I got some Stevie B. I got some Cutie Pie, Keith Sweat. It's another Mega Music Marathon. Can't do it without you. Tap in at Nibber Gabe. Cross all them socials. I'm right here for you, Lil Jon, Eastside Boys. Yang Yang. We getting low. Even if the doctor says no.

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Best of my love and on the Valley's old school. 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Tomorrow, Friday, act like you know what you're doing, because tomorrow is National Road Trip Day. Tomorrow is also National Solitaire Day. Yeah, I like the card game. Yeah. World Golf Day tomorrow. It's also World Paloma Day for all my drinkers. Palomita. National Cooler Day. National Craft Beer Day. National Boss Babe Day. Coco Mom's Day, Harvey Milk Day, Don Friday, Canadian Immigrants Day, Carb Day for my car guys, and it's Bitcoin Pizza Day, Buy a Musical Instrument Day tomorrow. Those are your national days for the 22nd of May. I'm your neighbor Gabe, this is my old school, it's Mega 97.9. 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

lounging, having a good time with you here. LL Cool J there. I'm your neighbor, Gabe. It's the Valley's Old School. It's Mega 97.9. Some Bear Air legends. You know I had to do it. So much ties to the Bay. I love the Bay. Do I cheer for all the teams? Maybe not. But the Bay got...

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4: 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The F is for fresh, A-N-D, deaf. 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
9: Getting your heart broken can be really rough. It'll happen to most of us at some point in our lives. It's not just an emotional experience, it's a physical one too. Often described as getting the wind knocked out of you, a knot in your stomach, trouble sleeping. I recently spoke about this with Dr. Yoram Yovel, a psychiatrist and neuroscientist. He was on my podcast, Chasing Life. Now, he told me heartbreak doesn't have to last forever. And while your inclination might be to withdraw, isolate, and shut down, it's often the opposite of what supports healing. One of the things that helps us the most is reconnecting to other people you love. And the reverse is also true, he said. If someone you care about is struggling, don't give up on them. You hold the power to comfort loved ones that are in deep physical or emotional distress. I'm Dr. Sanjay Gupta, helping you live a better life.
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9: We are finally starting to learn more things we can do to keep our brains sharp as we age. A lot of people think crossword puzzles or Sudoku might do the trick, but the science doesn't really bear that out. What one recent study found, though, was that a certain type of brain training seems to have a significant impact on cognition as we get older. It wasn't memory or even problem-solving tasks that moved the needle. It was an interactive computerized game that tested the ability to recognize two separate images in faster and faster sequences. It's what we call a task of divided attention, in which you don't have a conscious strategy on how to improve. That's according to the study's lead author. You're just trying to do the best you can to figure out how to divide your attention. Now, the game in this study was called Double Decision. If you want to find it and try it out yourself. I'm Dr. Sanjay Gupta, helping you live a better life.
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9: When it comes to the myriad reasons people don't get enough exercise, psychologist Diana Hill has heard them all. She's the author of a new book with a great title, I Know I Should Exercise, But. On a recent episode of my podcast, Chasing Life, Hill told me the number one reason people don't exercise is because they don't feel like they have enough time. She told us that she encourages people she works with to shift from an either-or mindset to a both-and mindset. Hill herself uses time at her son's baseball game to walk around the field cheering him on instead of sitting on the sidelines. She also recommends setting up your space at home, at work, in the car to facilitate movement. So every night before I go to bed, I lay out my workout clothes next to my bathroom sink so they are waiting there for me as a good reminder. I'm Dr. Sanjay Gupta, helping you live a better life.
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16: You and I have never met, but I'm willing to bet that there is something you would like to do, but you feel like you can't, that it's too hard, that you don't deserve it. A colleague of mine recently told me about this new book called Brave Shift, 30 Mindset Changes to Transform Your Life. It's written by a woman named Michelle Carrer. Carrer says the one thing most people forget when they set a goal is to attach a reason to it. Having that reason is big, because when you don't want to do something that's necessary to reach your goal, you can go back to your reason to find the motivation you need. Try to frame your goal as something you want to achieve, as opposed to being a bad part of yourself that you want to change. That will make you more likely to succeed, as will asking for help. All of us need it, and it makes people feel good to help you achieve your goals. I'm Dr. Sanjay Gupta, helping you live a better life.
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1: Excuse me, who are you?
0: Yeah. I had some dental work done this week, so if I sound kind of weird, how do I sound?
1: Hey, you sound great. You look great, man.
2: Yeah. Okay,
1: what's going on here?
0: Good to be back. What a week it is, that's for sure.
1: Oh, man.
2: Big announcement.
1: Here we go. We've been telling you this all week. Okay, bye.
0: Okay, bye. Yeah.
2: Yes!
0: Literally.
1: Roddy's
0: last day on the Mega Morning Show.
1: This is my final broadcast, peeps.
2: He's retiring.
0: Wow. He's retiring.
1: Yes.
0: What are you going to do?
1: You know, I got my, bought the new Harley. You know that.
2: Yes.
0: Right? Yeah.
1: I got my grandson, DJ Mijo.
2: Oh, so you're going to be babysitting the grandson.
1: Well, I'll be seeing him, kidnapping him, going to Morro Bay, Pismo Beach, you know, wherever.
2: Yeah, day trip.
1: Las Vegas.
2: Right. Got to teach him young.
1: just traveling, having some fun, you know. It's right about that time.
0: On the beach.
1: Yeah.
2: Freedom.
1: Psych.
0: Oh,
1: psych. No. Yeah. I mean, you know, I started thinking. I was telling Squid while you were gone, Jeff. I had second thoughts because... I mean, I don't know what to do. Where will I go?
2: What are we going to do with
1: you? Don't do it. I ain't got nowhere else to go.
0: Yeah, you only live right down the street. So,
2: all right, Richard Gere.
1: Exactly.
0: Anyway, okay.
1: Oh, man, final broadcast. I cannot believe it. Feel free to give us a call in.
0: Yeah.
1: I mean, tell
0: 800-265-MEGA. Yeah, for sure.
1: Please.
2: Tell us how much you love Roddy.
1: And, I know. It's going to be the opposite. About time.
2: Get on out of here.
0: Roddy's last show. My goodness.
2: Oh, Charlie Chicken.
1: Charlie's here.
2: Oh, the Charlie whole gang's back.
0: I know.
1: Charlie Chicken. Man.
0: Anyway. Kind of sad.
2: I know.
1: Sorry, bud. Thanks for everything, though.
0: Yeah.
1: Jeff Davis is the man.
2: Yeah.
0: 27 years.
1: And we have more details on this throughout the show this morning.
2: Yeah. We'll be talking about
1: it. I'll tell you how I got on the air.
2: Tell us the story. Do it. Good.
1: Got Jeff drunk.
0: That's right.
2: You harassed him until he said yes.
1: Yeah, pretty much.
0: Okay. So we're going to check traffic. I don't have a start next.
2: Interesting.
0: My start next button is gone. Okay, let me go over here.
1: There you go.
0: Go back this way. Okay. We check traffic with Greg Lane. What's going on?
3: Well, good morning. We are still dealing with a problem in Millerton Road at Aubrey Road. We got a 9-inch reaccident, and it's in the cleanup stages right now, so that's a good thing. Freeways, for the most part, are looking really good. The cruise over Pacheco Pass this morning in the Bay Area is not doing too bad. 180 and 41 up the speed limit. They're moving along. So is 99 and 41. Keep in mind that as of this morning at 6 a.m., it is going to be full maximum enforcement of the speed. So watch your speeds as you're cruising around on this long holiday weekend, which for some people has already started. So
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1: Yeah, I'm going to have to. Pero I don't have a dog.
2: Pero, what are you going to do now? Man.
0: Roddy's last morning show.
2: We're going to hit you up every morning to bring us breakfast. That's what we're going to have you do.
0: You live right down the street. Come on.
2: Yeah, bring us Starbucks. Bring us tacos from Jack in the Box.
1: You leave me alone. McDonald's. I'm an American citizen.
0: We'll pay you.
2: He'll be our errand boy.
1: Oh, okay.
0: We'll pay you $3 for delivery.
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0: 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Chicken Charlie's here, too.
2: Yeah. So the whole gang's
0: see
2: back.
0: You off. Yeah. 6:21, let's go to Hollywood. What's going on, Squid?
2: All right, The Late Show with Stephen Colbert ended its 11-year run last night inside a snow globe.
1: 11 years, that's it?
2: Well,
1: that
2: this
1: was 27 years.
2: This is Stephen Colbert's iteration. Now, I'll get to the snow globe in a second because that's how they wrapped up the night, but it all started with a bit with several celebrities thinking that they were Colbert's final guest. They popped in periodically through the day, or through the evening, I should say. Bryan Cranston, Paul Rudd, Tim Meadows, and Ryan Reynolds. But Stephen's real guest was, or last real guest, was Paul McCartney.
0: Really? Wow. That's cool.
2: I mean, why not bring back the big? Their interview got interrupted when an interdimensional wormhole opened up backstage and stuff started getting pulled into it.
1: A wormhole,
2: yes. Then
0: Star Trek.
2: Exactly, a little spacey. Yeah. Neil deGrasse Tyson showed up to explain that the wormhole opened because two contradictory realities existed at once. Colbert's show was number one, but it also got canceled. Now, obviously, Colbert pushed Neil into the wormhole for being a know-it-all. Then Jon Stewart came along to give Stephen a pep talk. He was followed by fellow late-night hosts Jimmy Kimmel, Jimmy Fallon, John Oliver, and Seth Meyers. They closed the wormhole so Colbert could get back on stage and finish the show.
0: Champagne afterwards?
2: But the wormhole reopened and sucked everyone and everything into the theater. Colbert ended up in a dark room with Elvis Costello singing his 1977 song Jump Up with help from the late night show band leader Louis Cato and former band leader John Batiste. But that wasn't the end of the night.
1: There's more.
2: They then cut back to the studio where Paul McCartney sang the Beatles classic Hello Goodbye and Colbert staffers danced on stage. Yes. Then we get to the snow globe.
1: Okay.
2: They cut to outside of the Ed Sullivan Theater, where the entire building shrunk down and ended up inside a snow globe on the sidewalk, and the muffled late show theme song played inside. And that was it. That was all.
1: And she stepped
2: on the ball. That was the end.
0: Is there
2: going to
0: be a wormhole here this morning? Yeah.
2: That's a good question. Wow. We'll have to wait around and see. But
1: I'm going to go through the wormhole.
2: Do it. Retirement is on the other side. And that is the Hollywood Dish, sponsored by Table Mountain Casino Resort, just 25 minutes north of Fresno on Friday.
0: Okay, thanks, Squid. It's 6:23. Greg Lane has a look at traffic.
3: Well, good morning. Southbound 41 at Ashland. Right now, traffic is moving along on southbound 41, heading towards 180 without too many problems. Westbound 168, same situation. Things look really good. The 4199 exchange, there is lots of vehicles, but right now they're moving along.
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0: Last day for Roddy.
2: That's
0: oh
2: it.
0: My goodness.
2: Oh my goodness.
0: So what are you going to be doing night and day?
1: I have no clue.
2: No plans whatsoever.
1: Oh, man. I still have to let it sink in.
0: Okay.
1: It doesn't feel real.
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1: That's it.
0: Oh. Oh, my goodness.
2: I can't believe it.
0: I can't even. 27 years.
2: 27 years.
1: Yeah. That's a long time. That is a good run, man.
0: Right, yeah,
2: thank you so much.
0: All right, time for
2: This Day in history. Well, you can write that down. Yeah, this is my
1: on
2: last
1: this
2: broadcast.
1: Day.
2: Yeah. Back so, in the day on May 22nd.
0: Squid's going to be doing that next year.
1: Yes, I am.
0: 1 year ago today.
1: Yes.
2: Oh, well, 68 years ago, 1958, Jerry Lee Lewis arrived in England to begin his first tour in the UK. After confirming to the press, he did marry his 13-year-old cousin.
1: Yeah.
2: Hee-haw. Okay.
1: Right,
2: oh, man. 49 years ago, 1977. Janet Guthrie became the first female driver to qualify for the Indy 500.
1: Right on.
2: On the final day of time trials. 46 years ago, in 1980, the original Pac-Man arcade video game.
1: Waka, waka, waka, waka, waka. Oh, gotta do it.
2: It was released. Yeah. Very good, Squid.
1: You're welcome.
2: 34 years ago, in 1992, Johnny Carson, Doc Severinsen, and Ed McMahon retired. Look at me.
1: It's a big day for retirement.
0: You're in good company.
2: Yeah. From the Tonight Show, after 30 years, they beat me by 3 years.
0: That's right.
2: Yeah. Wow. Yeah. 30 years ago, 1996, I can't believe this. Squid, we were talking about this. The first Mission Impossible movie was released.
1: I didn't realize it was 30
2: Tom Cruise.
1: Years
2: yeah,
1: old.
2: 30 years already.
1: I thought it came out in 2001 for some reason.
2: This is for both of you. 18 years ago, 2008, the fourth Indiana Jones movie.
1: Yes.
2: Indiana Jones and the Kingdom of the Crystal Skull.
0: I didn't really like that one.
1: That was
0: really
1: probably the biggest dud out of the entire the entire movie series.
2: Okay, I take it back. 17 years ago, in 2009, the second Night at the Museum movie.
1: Oh, yeah.
2: Battle of the Smithsonian.
1: Those are
2: released.
1: Fun movies.
2: Yeah. 10 years ago, Squid, you know, this 2016 Preacher premiered on AMC.
1: I was obsessed. It's
2: really?
1: Such a good series. I recommend it to everyone. Kind of sci-fi, kind of like Western because it's set in Texas.
2: Okay.
1: It's supernatural, too, at the same time. Very unusual story.
2: And very sad right here, back in the day, 21 years ago, 2005, Thurl Ravenscroft, the guy who did the voice of Tony the Tiger and sang "You're a Mean One," Mr. Grinch, in the original animated version of How the Grinch Stole Christmas. He passed at 91.
1: Ooh, wow. Long life.
2: Yes. And that was Naughty Roddy's final
1: This Day in History.
0: Okay, bye, Roddy.
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12: A better life with Dr. Sanjay Gupta.
13: In recent years, scientists have really dialed up the urgency to understand PFAS, sometimes referred to as forever chemicals because of how long they take to break down. The latest study found these chemicals may be aging men in their 50s and 60s a bit faster than men who are younger or older, or women of any age. Experts we talked to said the accumulation of PFAS may lower testosterone levels in men, impair sperm quality, and increase risks of testicular and kidney cancer. Women, it seems, just seem to be able to clear PFAS faster. Now, whether you're a man or a woman, trying to limit your exposure is a great idea. Three ways to do that. Filter your drinking water. Don't use non-stick cookware like Teflon, and avoid fast food packaging, which are sometimes coated with these chemicals. I'm Dr. Sanjay Gupta, helping you live a better life.
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0: 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It's now 6:45. Good morning. We're burning rubber this morning. Roddy's last morning show.
1: Oh.
0: Chicken Charlie has taken his place, right?
1: Yeah, he is.
0: Okay. 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
1: Yes.
2: On the way out.
1: Oh, my goodness.
0: Roddy's last day.
1: Final day.
0: 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We're checking the weather for the 3-day weekend as we...
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0: Okay, we're looking at 94 today, 92 tomorrow, 89 Sunday.
2: Nice.
0: 86 on Monday.
1: Oh, we'll take
2: it. It's going to be nice this
0: weekend.
2: That's
0: grilling weather.
1: Yeah, I was just going to say, maybe I'll do some grilling.
2: Well, and it's a 3-day weekend. Memorial Day's on Monday, too.
0: Yeah, right. So, enjoy. 651, Mega 97.9, the Valley's old school, and we take a look at traffic once again.
3: Well, good morning. Since the start of a 3-day weekend, a lot of people are on the road traveling, and if you're heading to the Grapevine right now, going through Bakersfield is not too bad. There's a little bit of delay, but once you get through Bakersfield and continuing on 99 and heading to 5 right now, no delays on the Grapevine. However, once you get to LA, it's a different story, but you kind of knew.
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0: No, Dokis.
1: That's it. Can't touch Ronnie.
0: Yeah, I'm an American citizen.
1: He's retiring.
2: Yes.
0: My goodness. My final broadcast, it's starting to sink in, man. Trixies. No, I'm not. Oh.
1: So what are you going to do this weekend?
0: You know what?
1: Celebrate? Yeah.
0: I got to host a radio event. Can you believe that?
2: Oh,
0: at
2: really?
0: Woodward Park.
2: How
0: yes.
2: fun.
1: Okay.
0: The good thing is it sold out. You know, yeah. You know I'm a Dolphin fan. So
1: yeah, so you're
0: that.
1: Gonna talk about you're going to that game, right, in Vegas?
0: Yes.
2: Ooh.
1: With the Dolphins.
0: Raiders and the Dolphins.
2: Yeah. Oh man,
0: yeah,
2: that's gonna
0: I'm
2: be
0: going
2: fun.
0: To that game. And maybe the Niner game. No, but I take that back. I saw the prices of a ticket, bud.
2: $7 million.
1: Oh, yeah. For nosebleeds.
2: Pretty much, yeah.
1: Okay. It's 7:04, Mega 97.9, the Valley's Old School. I'm still talking a little weird. I don't know. I sound okay.
0: No, you sound great.
2: Yeah, yeah. Mm-hmm.
1: Okay.
0: Happy Friday, people.
1: Right. It's Friday Funnies. Willie Barcena.
3: That's what women say, right? Once you've been together for a long time, you don't love me. You don't treat me like you used to. You don't treat me like when we first met. You've changed. No, ladies, when we've been together for a long time, we love you just the same. It's just we see some things we didn't see when we're dating. We didn't see you in the restroom saying, I need paper! I need paper! Papel! Hey, here you go, sexy. Púlgate! What the hell did you eat? And why do you ladies spray your restroom with your potpourri, huh? Why do you do that? You ain't fooling anybody. It's not like we walk in there and go, oh, the forest. It smells like the forest, but it smells like a bear's been there.
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1: Call me. 800-265-MEGA.
0: Yeah, wish him a
1: farewell.
0: A fond farewell.
1: Bonjour.
0: Bonjour. Oh.
2: That means hello.
1: Oh, that's what I said. Oh,
0: aloha.
2: Adieu.
1: That's what I said. Oh.
0: Aloha. You going to go to Hawaii, maybe?
1: Maybe. Ooh. Maybe.
0: Yeah, take a little trip with Anna.
1: My wife is listening right now. Might be a surprise.
2: Maybe Yosemite. You've never been to Yosemite. You were talking about that.
0: Good point. Jump under the falls.
1: I got $200 send-off.
0: Okay, yeah, right, yeah.
2: Rolling in that dough, man.
0: That much? Really? Wow.
2: Okay. All the money. He's got all the money.
1: Oh, man. Last broadcast, it's starting to sink in, bud. Mm-hmm.
0: An hour and about 15 minutes.
1: Yes.
0: And you're out of here. Yeah.
1: But then
0: well, you'll be back in the afternoon.
2: Yeah. Yeah.
0: But as far as the morning show is concerned.
2: Yeah. Yes. So. Anyway,
1: I'm going to play hooky.
0: 7:21, it's a mega morning show with Roddy Gillespie.
2: I know.
1: Don't cry,
2: so
1: buddy.
2: Okay. Don't cry. Don't
0: All
2: cry.
0: All right, Squid, we got some birthdays.
2: Yes, and if you celebrate your big day today, May 22nd,
3: Happy birthday!
2: You share the day with celebs like Novak Djokovic. He is 39 today. Serbian tennis stud who is
1: He's good,
2: playing.
1: Man.
2: He's going to be playing in the first round of the French Open on Sunday.
1: Oh, yeah. Boy, the French
0: on,
1: Open.
0: On clay.
2: Yes. On clay, yes. Yeah, check that out
1: Alcaraz.
2: This weekend. Yeah, we'll see who wins.
1: Yeah.
2: But stay tuned for that. Apollo Ono is 44 today.
1: Man, I loved him in the Olympics, man.
2: Yes, speed skater.
1: Speed skater.
2: He won gold medals both in 2002 and 2006.
1: Yes.
2: And in 2010, he only won silver and two bronze.
1: Apollo!
2: Nice. Oh. Let's see. Naomi Campbell is 56 today.
1: Yeah.
2: Supermodel extraordinaire. She did get in trouble, though, for hitting her housekeeper over the head with one of her jewel-encrusted cell phones.
1: I remember that,
0: Ouch.
1: Yes.
2: There was a rash of celebrities throwing phones at their assistants back in the day. Johnny Gill is 60 today. New edition.
1: We got to play some Johnny Gill, Jeff.
2: Yes, and can't forget, Bernie Taupin is 76 today. Elton John's brilliant...
0: Bernie Taupin,
2: yeah. Excuse me. His brilliant songwriting partner, Bernie, has written some great Elton John songs.
0: The big ones.
2: The classics. Yeah. Your Song, Tiny Dancer, yes. Rocket Man, Benny and the Jets.
1: He wrote those on The Weeknd.
2: Yes.
1: Mm-hmm. Weekend at Bernie's. Get it?
2: Right.
0: Oh,
2: yes.
0: Yeah.
2: Right. And last but not least, I got two birthdays way back in the day. Harvey Milk was born today. He got elected in 1978, one of the first openly gay people to be elected to public office.
1: Yeah, got milk.
2: And Sir Arthur Conan Doyle, the author and creator of Sherlock Holmes, was born today.
1: Oh, yes.
2: And that is The Hollywood Dish, sponsored by Table Mountain Casino Resort. Just 25 minutes north of Fresno on Friday.
0: Very good. Thank you, Squid. 7:24 as we take a look at traffic once again. Greg Lane, what's going on?
4: Well, good morning. Boy, I'll tell you, things are off to a good start this morning as far as the commute goes. It's a little bit light right now. Got a little bit of delay on southbound 41 at Avenue 12 in Madera. Further down southbound 41, it starts to get a little heavy at Shields heading towards 180. 99, on the other hand, is looking pretty good. Right now at Ashland, traffic's a little slow, but for the most part, things are looking good. Northbound 99, traffic is looking pretty good and up to the speed limit. 180 at 168, that interchange is up to the speed.
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1: And now we're in 10 minutes? Okay, yeah.
0: Oh, my goodness. What are we going to do?
2: What are we going to do?
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1: Woo, woo.
0: Freak Like Roddy. Retired. Not yet. You're not retired for another hour.
2: One more hour.
0: Yeah, okay. Something like that.
3: Then you're free.
0: Yeah, really. Okay, we've got the weekend update on Mega 97.9. Yep. What's going on?
3: Yeah, well, it's Memorial Day on Monday. Lots of barbecues this weekend.
1: Oh,
3: grilling,
1: yeah.
3: Chilling, all that good stuff.
1: Cool.
3: The Grizzlies are down south this weekend playing against the Rancho Cucamonga Quakes, so they'll be back in town on Tuesday for some more baseball.
1: All right.
3: But speaking of Grizzlies, I'm going to be out at Onakar tomorrow.
1: Yes.
3: Noon until 2.
1: All right. Squid. So that's who's filling in now.
0: Your first time out there at Onakar,
3: yes,
0: right?
3: Yes, it will be. And I will have your chance to win some Fresno Grizzlies tickets.
1: This is a dawn of a new era.
3: You got to check out all the pretty cars on the lot out there at Onakar, one of the largest pre-owned inventories in the whole Central Valley.
0: Yeah, that's right.
3: Their No Score, No More sales event continues 90 days with no payments. Again, I'll be there tomorrow, noon until 2.
0: Maybe I'll stop by and see you, Squid.
3: Yeah, do it, do it, do it. Fresno Street Eats is going to be out at Apcal Rockin' Ranch all weekend.
1: Ooh.
3: And tomorrow they have a Selena tribute.
1: Yep.
3: Everything gets going at 6 o'clock. 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And I can't forget Memorial Day on Monday. The Clovis Veterans Memorial District has their usual Memorial Day celebration on Monday.
0: Take some time on the weekend to reflect, okay?
1: Yes.
3: Yeah. Now, that kicks off at 9 a.m. with outdoor activities, a live band. They've got their patriotic concert at 11 a.m., and then the luncheon starts at noon.
1: Okay.
3: And that is obviously in Clovis by the old Pelco building, the Clovis Veterans Memorial District. That's going on this weekend. What do we got in sports?
1: Well, we have the French Open. We were talking about that. We have the NBA playoffs, the finals of the conferences.
3: Ooh.
1: So that's going on all weekend long.
0: Indy 500. Yeah,
1: we have the Major League Baseball. So a lot of sports action throughout the weekend.
0: Okay. Enjoy your weekend for sure. 7:38.
1: I'll see you around town.
0: Okay, yeah, I know. Poor Roddy. Only 1 hour to go here. Let's take a look at traffic with Greg Lane.
4: Well, good morning. We've definitely got some traffic to deal with on southbound 99. By Avenue 9, there is a slowdown in Madera County, and it continues to get a little slower as you head closer to 180 through Fresno right now. If you are heading to the Bay Area, northbound 99 right now in Modesto, traffic's really heavy all the way to Manteca. You might want to hold off a little bit if you're heading to the Bay Area for the weekend, because there's a lot of traffic.
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13: A Better Life with Dr. Sanjay Gupta.
14: So-called superagers, they are an enviable segment of the population. People who are older than 80, whose brains function like someone a fraction of their age. It's true, a lot of these people have genetics on their side, but more and more research is bearing out the idea that people who practice good brain health also slow their cognitive decline. Dr. Richard Isaacson, a pioneer in the Alzheimer's space, told us that, quote, his studies have found lifestyle changes including diet, exercise, reducing stress and optimizing sleep, along with managing vascular risk factors with certain medications, can actually help grow brain areas and also reduce telltale signs of Alzheimer's, such as tau tangles and amyloid plaques. What else helps? Staying social, surrounding yourself with family and friends, and maybe even volunteering for a real sense of purpose. I'm Dr. Sanjay Gupta, helping you live a better life.
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0: 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Or actually, maybe a little bit of this. Fireball.
1: Ah, why not?
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0: You've got the Valley's old school Mega 97.9. Good morning, 8 minutes after 8. We're taking a lot of phone calls this morning. People saying bye to Roddy.
1: Oh. Yeah.
0: Hi, Mega.
2: Good morning and congratulations, Noddy.
1: Hey, thank you so much. What's your name?
2: This is Desiree Moore. So congratulations.
1: Desiree! Thank you so much. We love you and Nate so much and all our Mega listeners. Thank you for the call-in.
0: All right. Thank you.
2: We've had a lot of fun.
1: All right. Thanks.
2: Congratulations.
0: It's not over yet.
1: Okay.
0: Bye. Mega 97.9.
3: Yes. I'd just like to say congratulations to the one that's retiring.
1: Naughty?
3: I won a lot of good stuff from you guys. You've been a great DJ.
1: Thank you so much. What's your name?
3: My name is Pamela.
1: Pamela, thank you so much.
0: Thank you. 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
4: Good morning, guys. I just want to say thank you to Naughty Roddy for the 27 years of me listening, every 27 years. And I just want to say thank you from the bottom of my heart. I love Mega. I miss Ruthie also still, but we have Squirrel.
1: Ruthie!
4: I just want to say you three are the greatest.
1: Hey, thank you so much. Thank you.
4: I really do, and you deserve every single time off. I'll probably see you at Cable Mountain. But I just want to say thank you from the bottom of my heart because you guys really make it. You really start the morning day off, and I just want to say thank you, and I'm glad I was able to call because I'm off today. And when I found all this out, I'm like, I would have missed work anyway just to listen to your show.
1: Thank you so much. I'll see you at Table Mountain.
0: There you go.
4: But I just want to say thank you, and you enjoy every single minute of your retirement because you deserved it.
1: All right.
0: Thank you.
4: You're very welcome.
0: Bye-bye. All right,
1: bye.
0: Are you crying yet, Roddy? No.
1: I ain't got nowhere else to go.
5: What are you going to do?
0: Right down the street.
1: I know.
0: Yeah. Okay, 10 minutes. Yeah, to your house.
1: I know. But
0: it's 10 minutes after 8. We check traffic. Greg Lane, what's going on?
6: Well, good morning. We've got some problems on Southbound 99 at Fresno Street. On the on-ramp, somebody's dropped some wood stumps. So that's causing a little bit of a problem. We've got an injury accident at West Kearney Boulevard at South Cornelia. Down at Visalia on Avenue 336 at Road 108, got a situation where somebody has dropped a refrigerator and a dryer in the roadways, and that's caught.
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18: A better life with Dr. Sanjay Gupta.
19: So-called superagers, they are an enviable segment of the population. People who are older than 80, whose brains function like someone a fraction of their age. It's true, a lot of these people have genetics on their side, but more and more research is bearing out the idea that people who practice good brain health also slow their cognitive decline. Dr. Richard Isaacson, a pioneer in the Alzheimer's space, told us that, quote, his studies have found lifestyle changes including diet, exercise, reducing stress and optimizing sleep, along with managing vascular risk factors with certain medications, can actually help grow brain areas and also reduce telltale signs of Alzheimer's, such as tau tangles and amyloid plaques. 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I'm Dr. Sanjay Gupta, helping you live a better life.
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2: For a few more minutes.
0: Yeah.
2: For your strolly.
0: Just a few more minutes.
2: Oh, my God.
0: Roddy's last day. Retiring from radio. Can you believe that?
2: It's sinking in. It's sinking in, but it feels like a dream. I was telling you and Squid when the mics were off, it feels like a dream right now.
3: Hasn't sunk in just
2: yet. Oh, man.
3: Tuesday, it's going to feel real.
2: Yeah. 27 years on Mega, and we were mentioning earlier when we came on the air how I got my job on Mega. I wanted to share this with the Mega audience, but Jeff Davis.
1: A long time ago. Sure.
2: I just want to say this. I owe everything to Jeff Davis, Central Valley. Oh, he is the man, because back in the day when Mega first came on the airwaves, Jeff was doing a remote at P. Soup Anderson's in Kingsburg.
1: Selma, yeah.
2: Or Selma, Kingsburg.
1: Yeah.
2: And wow. It was, I heard him. I was working on wheelchairs in a warehouse.
1: Right.
2: Okay. Wow. I'm not going to say where at, but.
3: Interesting.
2: Yeah. And I heard the guy goes, hey, there's a new station on. Have you heard it? No. He goes, oh, man, they play old school and oldies. And they turned it on, and I heard Jeff Davis.
3: Mm-hmm.
2: And I go, that's my old boss.
1: And we worked together before, yeah.
2: Yeah. At previous radio stations. And,
1: right.
2: And I said, I'm going to get on that radio station. So I quit repairing wheelchairs.
3: Uh-huh.
1: Right.
2: And then I heard Jeff was going to be at P. Soup Anderson's, like he was saying on the radio, doing a remote. So I went over there. I was broke.
3: Mm-hmm.
2: And I had just a few dollars every week, you know, in my pocket. And I kept begging Jeff for a job. And I said, hey, Naughty Roddy, how you doing, Jeff? You want a shot, Jeff? Oh, sure. You want a beer, Jeff? Sure. Bud Light. Yeah, okay.
3: You liquored him up.
2: Yeah.
3: Right.
2: And then,
3: yeah.
2: And
3: that's
2: next thing you know, hey,
1: that
2: Jeff,
1: works.
2: Listen, I need a job, Jeff. I need to get on the air, man. You got to get me on there. He goes, no, Naughty, I have my staff already. We're full. We have our staff, and we're good. Jeff, come on, man. No, I'm sorry. You know, if an opening comes, I'll let you know. If an opening comes up, I'll let you know. And so next week goes by. He's back at P. Soup Anderson's doing the live remote every Wednesday, right?
1: Yeah, it was every Wednesday night. I remember that.
2: And so I went back the following week. Hey, Jeff, you want a drink? Sure.
3: Spending the last few dollars you have.
2: I was broke. I think I was borrowing money from my mom.
3: Yeah, so you could buy Jeff another shot.
2: She did not know what I was bothering.
1: I already knew I was going to hire you. I was just milking it.
2: Oh, good old JD.
3: Let me see if I can get another beer.
1: Yeah, exactly.
2: 27 years later. So anyway, I think it was three times I went. And I was buying a drink, and I kept bugging him. Jeff, long story short, Jeff says, all right, you're on the air this weekend, okay. And brought me into the studio and said, can you handle it? And I looked at all this equipment. I go, oh, sure. But inside I was saying, I have no clue, you know, how to run this.
1: Yeah,
2: you know?
1: Right?
2: But I said, because it was state of the art back then.
3: Mm-hmm.
2: And Jeff goes, can you handle it? I said, yeah, oh, yeah, Jeff, come on, man. And the rest is history.
1: The rest is history.
2: Jeff, thank you so much, man, from the bottom of my heart.
1: It was my
2: buddy.
1: Pleasure.
2: No, my big buddy,
1: if
2: man.
1: If it weren't for you, Mega wouldn't be what it is now.
2: Thank you, man.
3: Seriously.
2: That's a big compliment coming from you. Squid, it's been a pleasure.
3: Mm-hmm.
2: Man, you rock the house. You're the new face of Mega now. I mean, you're a lot prettier than me.
3: Got some big shoes to fill,
2: thanks, for sure. Thank you.
1: Yeah.
2: But, man, at 27 years went by too fast.
3: Long time.
1: Yeah. You'll be around. Don't worry.
3: Yeah.
1: You'll be stopping in the studio once in a while.
3: Bringing
1: to say
3: us
1: hi,
3: breakfast.
1: Right? Yeah, but yeah, every morning, right?
2: Now, after 25 years.
1: $3 tip.
2: Well,
3: yes.
2: For this company, after 25 years, you know, you serve 25 years, you get unlimited concert passes.
3: Right,
1: yeah,
3: totally.
1: I think we can take care of you, maybe. Yeah. I don't know.
3: He might be sneaking up on stage at our next concert just for funsies.
2: So, get kicked off.
3: Yeah.
2: But thank you. Hey, Central Valley, thank you so much. It's been a pleasure. I'm going to miss the, well, I have all the music.
3: Yeah.
1: Yeah.
2: You know, at home. But DJ Mijo.
1: You'll be out and about.
2: Yeah.
1: For sure.
2: You might hear my grandson
1: on
2: the airwaves.
3: Yeah.
2: Oh, yeah. I'll see you. Yeah, all the usual spots. Mm-hmm. People know where I hang up. Elbow Room.
1: Yep.
2: Limelight.
1: Right. All over the place.
2: Table Mountain.
3: Neighbors.
1: Well, it's been a pleasure for 27 years.
3: Yeah, Roddy. We're going to miss you, man.
2: Yeah.
1: My good buddy.
2: Yeah.
3: We love you, Roddy.
1: I'm cheering up right now. Yeah. Okay.
2: Charlie's crying.
3: I know. We're all crying a little bit. Man.
1: Goodness. Okay. Let's change the subject.
2: All right. Let's check traffic now.
1: Okay, Greg Lane. Greg Lane, what's going on?
4: 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Also, East Mountain View at State Route 43, there's a hit-and-run non-injury accident. Still cleaning up West Kearney at South Kearney from an...
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15: Getting your heart broken can be really rough. 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It's not just an emotional experience, it's a physical one too. Often described as getting the wind knocked out of you, a knot in your stomach, trouble sleeping. I recently spoke about this with Dr. Yoram Yovel, a psychiatrist and neuroscientist. He was on my podcast, Chasing Life. Now he told me heartbreak doesn't have to last forever. And while your inclination might be to withdraw, isolate, and shut down, it's often the opposite of what supports healing. One of the things that helps us the most is reconnecting to other people you love. And the reverse is also true, he said. If someone you care about is struggling, don't give up on them. You hold the power to comfort loved ones that are in deep physical or emotional distress. I'm Dr. Sanjay Gupta, helping you live a better life.
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0: 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Good morning, Jeff. Naughty.
1: Hello there.
0: Squid.
2: Hey.
0: Off the wall.
1: This is what I'm going to do. Live my life off the wall now.
0: Right. Retiring in about 5 minutes.
1: Oh, no, I'll be back this afternoon.
0: Yeah.

0: off the wall, Ronnie.
1: Yeah, a perfect send-off song.
0: That's right.
1: Live it off the wall.
0: That's MJ.
1: Live
0: there.
1: Line. Yeah.
0: It's 8:42.
1: Love it.
0: Mega Music Marathon is coming up. We have En Vogue on the way. Zapp and Roger by request. Outkast and much more on the way. Sweet deal.
2: Yes.
0: We've got that going on.
2: Going live at 9 a.m., so in about 15 minutes or so for the Starving Artist Bistro.
1: Ooh.
2: Now, this is at Fryant in Fort Washington, little shopping center.
0: I've been there before.
1: Right across from Woodward Park.
2: Yes, that's exactly where it is. They've remodeled their back and better than ever, and their patio is even bigger.
1: And they're going to have live entertainment as well.
2: Yes, they have open mic night with live entertainment. They do brunch with mimosas over the weekend. They've got a gourmet burger menu, signature cocktails, and at 9 a.m. our sweet deal, $25 gets you $50 to spend.
1: Maybe I'll go do some.
2: Yeah.
1: Maybe I'll do some comedy over there.
2: Oh, yeah. Do it.
0: No, I'm just kidding. That'd be good.
2: Yeah, they don't say you have to sing.
0: You could be a stand-up comedian now, right?
2: Yeah.
1: A three-legged dog walked into a saloon and said, "Who shot my paw?"
0: The last time I'm going to hear that.
2: I know.
1: That was it, but I had to give it to you one more time.
0: All right.
2: Yeah, so at 9 a.m., check out our sweet deal.
1: That's
2: going to
1: be good.
2: Artist,
1: I'm
2: going to
1: get mine.
2: Do it. Do it.
0: Okay, Roddy, we'll see you later. Roddy.
1: All right. Okay, bye.
2: Yeah.
0: Yeah. That was it.
1: Oh, man.
0: Okay. All right. We'll be back on this afternoon, but, you know, anyway.
1: My last morning show.
0: Been a pleasure.
1: Oh, man. Thanks, buddy. I owe it all to Jeff Davis.
0: Okay. Let's go drinking now.
2: Yeah, really?
1: Elbow at 12 noon, everyone.
2: Yes.
0: You're going out there, right?
1: Yes.
0: Okay, I'll be there.
1: Okay.
0: Okay. 8:44 and one final look at traffic.
3: 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Just when you thought things were going to start lighting up a little bit, wrong. Westbound 180 at Peach on the on-ramp got a non-injury accident there. Also, on East Mountain View at Cedar Avenue, an injury accident there. And still, there's more in Selma. State Route 43 at East Mountain View Avenue got a hit and run, non-injury accident.
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9: 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She's the author of a new book with a great title, I Know I Should Exercise, But. 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She told us that she encourages people she works with to shift from an either-or mindset to a both-and mindset. Hill herself uses time at her son's baseball game to walk around the field cheering him on instead of sitting on the sidelines. She also recommends setting up your space at home, at work, in the car to facilitate movement. So every night before I go to bed, I lay out my workout clothes next to my bathroom sink so they are waiting there for me as a good reminder. I'm Dr. Sanjay Gupta, helping you live a better life.
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0: Dave's a cutie pie. That is One Way featuring Al Hudson inside this mega music marathon.
1: Attention, all
0: here's Candyman.
1: The Candyman is on the prowl. And for those that want to get busy, you got to speak up now.

0: That is Chic freaking out on a Friday morning because we are almost to the weekend. Just get through today. And we got a little bit of a warm day ahead of us, 95 this afternoon. But the good news is cooling down just a little bit as we head into the weekend. And don't forget to join me out at Own a Car tomorrow, noon until 2, southeast corner of Blackstone and Bullard. I am going to have your chance to win some Fresno Grizzlies tickets. I'm going to have some mega swag with me and much more. And definitely take advantage of one of the Valley's largest pre-owned inventories of cars, trucks, vans, SUVs. They've got like 400 different makes and models on the lot there at Own a Car. Their No Score, No More $500 down sales event continues. And I'll be out there from noon until 2 tomorrow. Southeast corner of Blackstone and Bullard. Own a Car. With the Valley's old school.
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That is Blackstreet kicking off this Mega Music Sweep Friday morning, almost to the weekend. It's going to be a little bit warm today, 95 for the high, but we are cooling down in the right direction as we head into the weekend. And it's Memorial Day on Monday, so hopefully you've got a three-day weekend ahead of you. Enjoy yourself today. Here's Bobby Brown from Valley's Old School.

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I like that. Is High Five playing the kissing game to kick off this mega music marathon. Happy Friday. Almost to the weekend. Just got to get through today. Here's Joe.

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Happy Friday. Happy Memorial Day weekend. Already kicking off for some of us, but most of us at work, right? I know. Hang in there. 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

So from Lighter Shade of Brown, ODM is live streaming on TikTok. 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

All right, so the Grizzlies are playing, and I know you love free stuff. How about some free tickets for Grizzlies? Right, we got that happening at Onacar in Fresno tomorrow from 12 to 2. Be sure to go out there and hang out with us. That's tomorrow, 12 to 2, at Onacar in Fresno.

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17: There's something I'd like to talk to you about today, something that's been circulating on the internet that's become a real problem. 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Let me tell you clearly, these videos are scams. They are designed to take your money. Now, a couple things you should keep in mind. If something sounds too good to be true, it probably is. When you look at these videos, if they don't seem natural, if there's something off about them, the audio or the video, it's probably AI generated. And if you come across something that does pique your interest, see if you can find evidence of it from other sources. 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

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It's going to be a hot one today. It's going to be hot all weekend. Keep cool. 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

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Happy Friday. I know, right? Quit looking at the clock. You still got to work. We still got. Hopefully you get a half day today. 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

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Have yourself a great weekend. And I got to give a shout out to Naughty Roddy. It's been a privilege working with you, bro. And man, I wish I was you and get to retire early. Yeah. You do you, bro. I appreciate you, man. God bless. 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

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This is definitely it. My last broadcast. I cannot believe it. And I'm going to enjoy the weekend, day after that, day after that, day after that, and be super freaking like Rick James on Mega 97.9.

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But I gotta go. I'm gonna enjoy life now. When Naughty cries, when doves cry. 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

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Friday afternoon, weekend just about here. 5 o'clock, it officially starts. And man, am I going to live life, man. No umbrella, though. It's Rihanna on Mega.

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want you to sit back and close your eyes. Think about all those wonderful times that we used to have. Yeah. Now I know things aren't the way they used to be right now, but they are gonna get better someday.

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I'm Naughty Roddy. You know who you are. We're going to get it on tonight. I was going to say something, but I'm not going to say it. It's Montel Jordan on Mega.

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0: 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I'm Naughty Roddy, and we have another Mega Music Marathon on the way. Hey, don't forget, tomorrow, noon to 2, Squidney is going to be doing the live broadcast at Ona Car, Blackstone and Bullard, home of the No Score, No More event still going on. 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
11: You know, one of the weirder things I've seen on social media lately is parents feeding their babies butter. Like whole sticks of butter. They swear that it helps them feel fuller after meals and get a good night's sleep, among other things. There's actually something to this. You know, butter is full of fat, which a rapidly growing infant needs, but eating butter all the time results in, quote, boxing out other important nutrients they need as well. Spokesperson for the Academy of Nutrition and Dietetics told us she recommends half a teaspoon to a teaspoon melted and then added to a puree. Or as they get older, you can drizzle oil or melted butter over cooked vegetables, she told us. We never say just give butter by itself, and it's not the only source of fat she would recommend. Avocados, hummus, fish, they are great sources of fat as well, and also great foods to introduce. I'm Dr. Sanjay Gupta, helping you live a better life.

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I'm Naughty Roddy. Friday afternoon, final broadcast. And, yeah, I'm coming out. Oh, no, I'm not.